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0: Go ahead.
1: I believe a couple of months ago, maybe December last year, she had a crash over here on Barber Road. You know, suspect. Can you go back in and see if that's in run him? I believe he's on scene here as well.
0: Is that going to be an Austin Nickerson?
1: I believe so.
0: Clear, standby.

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0: Clear. It's going to be an Austin Scott Nickerson, 11-1 of 89. He is coming back with a bond condition out of the SO. It's like no use of alcohol or illegal controlled substances. He has an OSC based off SID. He's revoked as well.
1: Okay, clear.
0: 20-06.

0: Mary Central 5236.
1: Go.
0: What's your location? Can you go again?
1: I'm an Hastings. What do you got?
0: Sir, we've got a civil 8196 South N37 Highway, 8196 South N37 Highway, cross of East Cloverdale Road and Whitney Road. Cars advising her and her husband are going through a separation. He took a refrigerator and stove out of the house without caller's knowledge. He's also making false claims saying she's aggressive. She does have weapons, but she's denying being aggressive.
1: Clear. Are they both on scene?
0: Male is not going to be there.
1: Clear. I'll start with yes.
0: Clear 2008.

0: Barry 8836. Copy complaint.
1: Go ahead.
0: Lot 29, 2905 South Charlton Park Road, lot 29. Crossing David Drive. Caller is advising there is a female there that's not supposed to be there. She's not allowed in the park. She's not on the lease or stays there. She does not have any weapons. She does use 3500. Here, the caller is going to be there in about 5 minutes in a burgundy Ford Escape. She is a CPL holder, but she's not hearing. She's requesting OTX first. Right. 2009.

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0: We're taking a call for vacancy at the Shell Super at Hastings.
1: Okay, what's going on?
0: It's going to be a tall black male caller stating he's been there about 2 weeks. He has an overbearing smell.
1: Okay. Do you know if the caller is an employee?
0: Negative.
1: Okay. You can clear me from Family Fair and show me out of Super.
0: Clear 2022.

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0: 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We're going to be out of the county taking a call in Kent County.
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1: Yeah, this seems to be a large fire. We're trying to locate it. I believe it's going to be, we're on Sunshine Drive.
0: Claire, we're taking a call right now, Stony Point Drive and Delta Road, Stony Point Drive and Delta Road. They're reporting a fire, and he said it looks like it's burning a lot. There's a lot of black smoke. It's kind of hitting high trees.
1: Yes, ma'am. It's going to be at 10455 Sunshine Drive. 10455 Sunshine Drive. It looks like they're trying to burn a bunch of debris, but it's very large.
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0: 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Came in as an open line. Could hear a male talking, possibly to a dog. We did make contact, confirmed all information. 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
1: Hammond and State, Edward, Queen Zebra 995, it's on a white Chevy.
0: White Chevy at Hammond and State, 2013.
2: Eight three six
0: what? 37
2: McCann. 78. Edward X-ray Zebra 6588 on a black van.
0: 37 in McCann with a black van, 2114.

0: 36, I'm on Prime and secure, go ahead.
1: Your subject is returning with one out of Oceana County Sheriff's Office. It is not confirmed. It's going to be criminal bench for failure to appear. Original charge of obstructing justice, $500 cash or surety. As coming back with CMS history, discharged from parole 2014, office valid, out of Middleville with a corrective lens restriction.
0: Okay. Is there a pickup radius? Or can we see if they want them?
1: They will only pick up within 25 miles.
0: Okay, good.
1: 2140, check that, 2140.

0: 6 from 8 to 8. Are you all set?
1: Yeah, I just advised and released. Appreciate it. Time to run back in.
2: Square 8 to 6, running back in. And also advising, we just received another call from 2905 South Charleston Park Road, lot 29.
1: Good. What was it for?
2: Call came in from Sabrina. She's advising that the male that she's staying with has cut all the power to her room. It happened about 5 minutes ago. It's going to be the male that you added to the other CFS, and she's currently going to be at her mom's at lot 27.
1: Okay, clear.
2: For 21, 22.

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0: Third 2126.
4: 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On plate's going to be Edward Victor, Edward 16. 8-8.
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1: 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Copy, complaint.
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1: 2725 Harwood Lake Road, 2725 Harwood Lake Road, cross of Davis Road. Call is advising her neighbor's her grandson. She found a weapon upstairs in a pole barn that was the caller's stepson. He used to be a Navy SEAL. He was shooting the gun. Her son hurt himself today. He hit his head on something. It was pouring blood down his head. There's a history of domestic safety location. Happened about 10 to 15 minutes ago. The male does still have the gun.
0: Okay, I'm clear.
2: Oh, no.
1: Their caller is stating that she doesn't think it has any more bullets. It's going to be a .22 pistol.
0: Alright,
3: I'm clear. Clear break. Where are you, 736? I'm en route. The grandson is going to be at the residence. He's the one that found the firearm in the caller's pole barn, who is a neighbor and was shooting that firearm in the pole barn. He is now in his own residence. Unknown if he still has that firearm, but he does have a .22 pistol that he owns.
2: I'm clear.
3: Check that.
2: Suicidal, is he suicidal?
3: It's labeled as a suicidal because he's having mental health issues and has self-harmed already. He's banged his head up against the wall and still has the .22, which, correction, is the one that he found in the pole barn.
2: Okay.
3: 2131. Break Barry Central 828, status check. 2130.

Go ahead. Can we clarify the address that he's actually at? He's got a different one in-house, but close to that one.

0: good? Oh. He's going to be at the 2725 Hardwood Lake Road.
1: Good.
0: 2133.

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1: Go ahead.
0: Can you give us a TAC? 2233, check that, 2133.
2: Barry, Central 815 for that mail's return.
0: George.
2: David Christopher Oshinsky, 624 of 02, is returning 0-0 with valid ops to an address on Davis Road in Middleville. And then I did run him to see what firearms he may have registered to him, and there's none.
0: Okay, I'm clear.
2: And be advised that there is a dog in the home. It's going to be a Great Pyrenees. It is skittish, but did not mention that it was aggressive.
0: Okay.
2: 2134. Very central, 15.
0: Go ahead.
2: Caller's going to be waiting in a blue side-by-side nearby the residence to meet with you.
0: Okay, I'm clear.
2: 2135.
3: Central, 836. 836, go ahead. Is a caller from the Davis and Cherry Valley, and I'll speak with them while I wait for 815.
0: We're no longer on TX. We'll call them back. 2135.

0: caller doesn't live next door. Do you want her to wait there or drive her side-by-side all the way to Davis Insurance Valley?
1: I think she should just start driving this way and I'll meet her on the road. I'm on Davis right now.
0: Where's 2136?
1: 2136, 8 to 8, 7, 25, 2136.
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1: I'm scared. I'm going to head towards the Harwood Lake.
0: We're showing you on route 136. Gary, Central 503, Madison. 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
2: 817 H way.
1: Go ahead.
2: I don't know where you're coming from. I can slide that way too if you guys would like.
1: I'm thinking Iron Cherry Valley.
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0: It's going to be a car versus deer, Yildrix Road and Ferris Road. 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It's no injury. Car is going to be in a blue 2014 Chevy Equinox. The deer is in the roadway, but it is deceased. Unsure if it's drivable.
1: Clear.
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0: 1846 East Dowling Road, 1846 East Dowling Road, cross up N37 Highway at Elderberry Lane. I have a caller requesting a welfare check on a 3-year-old male who was making suicidal statements at daycare today. He would like law enforcement to make contact with the parents to see if they are aware.
1: Over here,
0: Route 2152.

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0: If this is for Oak Meadow Drive and Down Center Drive, you've been disregarded for law enforcement if they've not found any vehicles.
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2: Oh, has law enforcement been able to locate the subject?
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0: negative on the side by side. 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
0: The owner has possession of the phone now. No crash, just fell off the vehicle. Back in.
1: Where owner has possession of the phone? Back in 2056.

0: So does EMS still have eyes on him?
1: Stand by. Very Central 815.
0: Go ahead.
1: That's a negative.
0: Okay, we're clear.
2: Central 836. Did he head down the trail we went down, or did he keep going and go the other way?
3: 836. EMS just advised that he was last seen after you turned onto Old Dutch Road. He was about 100 yards behind you guys.
2: Okay, thanks.
3: 2158.

0: 835 Misty Ridge Drive, 835 Misty Ridge Drive, cross of Calming Meadows Court. Caller's reporting there are some kids from the TK school stating they're going to toilet paper his house. Unknown when it's supposed to happen, sometime tonight possibly. He would like law enforcement to patrol the area if possible.
1: Sound clear. As soon as you want contact.
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0: 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E-17's out with them, chatting with them.
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0: 12, did you notice 7-1?
1: No, be out. It's all for this.
0: Around 2207.
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0: Go ahead.
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0: Go ahead.
2: Michigan Reg, Edward, Union Boy, 0113.
0: Claire, do you want to return?
2: Negative.
0: Claire, 2208.

0: Central Medic 54. According to mom and stepdad, the subject is in the garage. Unknown what garage. Which is on the phone with the son of an off-duty Perry County Sheriff, K-9 deputy.
1: Clear on subject inside of a garage. Unknown what garage. We were advised that law enforcement is out with him. We're still trying to see if they need usage. Medic 54.
0: Clear on law enforcement, officer.
1: Medic 54 and law enforcement is requesting that you continue to stage.
0: Okay, clear on the request to continue to stage.
1: 2210.

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0: 2130 West 743 Highway, 2130 West 743 Highway, to be the Marathon, Phillips 66 West. 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
5: the guns are counted for, FYI.
3: Again, I didn't catch that.
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0: EMS can disregard. I'm going to take him to the Pennock.
1: Square EMS can disregard. We're going to take him to the Pennock, 2227.

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2: 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It's going to be the Waldorf Brew Pub. Callers advising there was a fight. One of the individuals possibly has a broken ankle. It happened back in the alleyway. 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

0: their college advisor being the male that left is the ex-boyfriend of the female. 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It looks like the female had stepped in the middle of it and possibly broken her ankle.
1: Go ahead.
0: There were no weapons.
1: Clear.
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1: Can you respond to the Waldorf Brew Pub as well? Sounds like the individuals are also going to be in the area.
0: I'm clear, I'm here.
1: Claire, looks like the male is going to be bloody, bleeding from his face.
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1: 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Right, Barry Central 405, EMS is going to be staging. 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
0: 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I do not see that mail here.
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0: 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He's trying to get out of the EMS store.
1: No, okay. 5-17, is he petitioning there?
2: Negative.
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0: Two behind you.
1: There, 405 from 836. 817 is a really good rapport with them.
0: Okay. Central, no.
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1: Right.
0: North M37 and Adams Road, M37 and Adams, northbound into Meadowville. The caller is reporting that there is a male wearing all black and a black backpack riding a skateboard in the middle of the road.
1: I can check the area.
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0: 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Started because mom, the caller, believes that the boyfriend is assaulting the daughter. It just kind of escalated from there.
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0: The boyfriend and the daughter are in the camper. Mom and her boyfriend are in the house. Both of the males were going at it because the daughter's boyfriend was being aggressive with the caller. And no weapons, no intox. 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

0: go ahead.
1: 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He's returning no watch, showing on probation. And his ops are going to be valid chauffeurs, still to 2892 South and 37.
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2: Looks like the male is making the daughter stay in the camper. There are two other subjects on scene as well. As they leave, daughter drives a white Chevy Malibu, and the boyfriend drives a white Tahoe. Nearest cross is going to be between Ferris and Wilson.
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0: 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The Edwards. Yellow Victor 6020. 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
1: I'm secure. I'm at the post. You can go ahead and take me on service. I go with him.
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0: State Road, Solomon Road in the area, West State Road and Solomon Road for a deer that was just hit, still in the middle of the roadway, collar shaked, it was flailing around.
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0: Very central, 3238. Is this follow-up or a new complaint?
1: It's a new complaint that came in on Wednesday, but I wasn't able to take care of it.
0: Clear. 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
0: 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Nothing heard on the line. Phase 2 within 24.52 meters.
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0: Eighty six zero five Jordan Road, cross of North Woodland Road and Belpy Road. Caller states you saw a black male with a blanket walk out of the woods on the north side of the house. He then went back into the woods. Backpack, blue moving blanket wrapped around his shoulders and khaki pants. Called about 10 minutes after seeing him.
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0: 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This is Megabev. Caller Ethan Kidder states there's a camper in a white Tahoe camping in the outer lot next to Tizen Park.
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0: 3255 West Sisson Road, 3255 West Sisson Road, cross of Wood School Road and Sugar Brush Lane, came in as a crash notification, plotting within 6 meters at the residence, nothing heard on the line.
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Can you show us en route to 1202 South East Street for a transfer from a home residence to Thorn Apple Manor? Cleary, 11 en route, 1202 South East Street for a transfer to the manor, 1139.

0: 11696 Letcher's Lane, 11696 Letcher's Lane, cross of Gilkey Lake Road. Caller states that her elderly neighbor just got a dog. She's in her 90s. She did fall while chasing the dog. Would like contact.
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0: 22-1.
1: 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I'll be clear this. Back in.
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0: I'm clear of the residence, no further checks. 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
0: 1310 West State Street, 1310 West State Street. This will be Burger King, cross of North Industrial Park and North Cook Road. Heard talking in the background. We have received two calls, phase two within 6 meters. Call 23.
1: 416 Central.
0: 416, go ahead.
1: I'll take that. So that's me.
0: Clear, show you're not. Call 23.
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0: 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He traded it, and now it's abandoned in Grand Rapids. He didn't want to report it stolen and didn't want any family issues. He'd like to speak with an officer on what to do from here.
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0: Made contact with the owner of 462 Oak Hill, and there is no 91-year-old that lives there. So unless you have any further information, we're going to clear care center.
1: Clear care center stated his home address is on Stimson Road, but they were showing a GPS there in the Oak Hill area. I do have a phone number. I'll try to call him just to see if we got further. I'll advise.
0: Clear. Thank you.
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0: 14471 Kane Road, 14471 Kane Road, across the Crum Road and Cressy Road. Callers reporting the neighbors that are down the road. They're always racing up and down the road.
1: Claire, you can show us around.
0: Claire, Cheyenne route. 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
1: Claire, thank you.
0: 1443.
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0: 355 South Payne Lake Road, 355 South Payne Lake Road, Russell Cobb Ridge Drive and Cobb Lake Road. Callers reporting that her ex-husband's ex-girlfriend is harassing her. She did look up the female after going to a training with her. She'd like to speak with law enforcement about when charges can be filed. It looks like the same complaint was made on 4/29 of this year.
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0: 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Lincoln King 75 Tom Red Jeep.
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0: was when MFR is going to service for a rollover accident. 6120 East Carlton Center Road, 6120 East Carlton Center Road, cross of Martin Road. It's just east of Martin Road. It's going to be a one vehicle rolled over. It is on its roof. Looks like everyone is out of the vehicle. It is blocking. Barry Central, Square 1653.
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0: it sounds like we do have some subjects who are still in the vehicle that is rolled over on its top, unknown if they're trapped in or if they're just staying in the vehicle.
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0: Well, we have a two-car PI accident, 6120 East Carlton Center Road, 6120 East Carlton Center, east of Martin Road, one on its roof, unknown on entrapment. We have other units on the way, but it's in your township.
1: Clear, Dino.
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0: 131 OICOM, do you have traffic?
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0: One caller said that their subject's still in the vehicle that's on its roof. Not sure if they're trapped in there, if they're just staying in their vehicle.
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0: 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Also, a wrecker just pulled onto scene and is helping with traffic.
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1: Go ahead. When you get here, can you block traffic on Martin Road? Can you repeat your last? When you arrive on scene, can you stop traffic on Martin Road?
2: Sir.
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1: 833, go ahead.
0: I'm going to go stop traffic coming westbound.
1: We're blocking the westbound traffic.
2: 28, I'm on. I got westbound.
1: Central Square, E2A has the westbound traffic, 1703.
3: Central, 835.
1: 835, go ahead.
3: I'll have traffic blocked going eastbound on Carlton Center at Martin and 43.
1: Where is it blocking the eastbound traffic on Carlton Center at Martin, 1704? 824, go again.
4: Got that vehicle removed from the vehicle.
1: Clear on, you have the individual removed from the vehicle?

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1: 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I'm going to be on an orange Jeep.
0: 30 miles return.
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2: I'm at Wellman and 43, and I have westbound stopped here.
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0: 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Caller wants to report a possible drunk driver situation. States an intoxicated male left with a 3 to 4 year old female. The caller's husband did attempt to stop the male. He was falling over while walking to the vehicle. He was asleep on the beach as well. He's going to be in a gold GMC pickup.
1: 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Were they able to get a direction of travel?
0: Unknown direction of travel. 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
1: 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I'll go check the area.
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0: 835 and 833. They're going to be all set here. 24 and I can take over traffic since we're staying past 1800 if you guys want to kick loose with a few.
1: Okay, whenever you guys are ready, you can fly down to my location. I can stay put until you guys are ready.
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1: We just received another call. That vehicle was seen at the BP McDonald's.
0: Okay, clear.
1: It's an Allegan County deputy. Has eyes on the vehicle.
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1: 5230, go ahead.
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I can see you, Key. Nothing's coming through.

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0: 640 East Charles Street, 640 East Charles Street, crossing North Wilson Street, North Fair Street. 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
0: Vehicle's been removed. Roadway's back open. I'll be clear back in.
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0: North M66 Highway and Bain Road. North M66 Highway and Bain Road. They're headed southbound into Nashville. Caller's going to be in a gray Toyota Camry. Surprised there is a Chevy truck in front of them trying to hit them.
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2: Central, that white Chevy's not going to be pulled over me from the log. It's going to be Edward, Edward, yellow, 2168.
1: Clear, would you like to return?
2: Please.
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0: 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I'm at DSO.
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1: 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I'm going to go make contact with the caller.
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0: 1240 East Mill Street, 1240 East Mill Street, across Powell Road and 3rd Street. Caller advised there was someone on the river off of a tube. She is currently out of the water, unknown if she needs EMS. Caller advised to go down through the Bliss Trail. They're going to be on the opposite side of the bank from the address there on Mill Street.
1: I'm clear. Okay, no.
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0: advising there was two tubes. 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
1: I'm clear. Is EMS stage?
0: We're getting them started.
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0: 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Life EMS is currently out of pocket. 1240 East Mill Street, 1240 East Mill Street, across the Powell Road and 3rd Street. Going to service for a possible water rescue. There was someone in the river that was fell off a tube. They were in the water. She's out of the water now. They're unsure if there was two tubes. Barry Central is clearing 1855.
1: Medic 54.
0: Medic 54, go ahead.
1: Where now?
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0: 18 on the off.
1: 418 on scene, because we took a second call, so I think they were both out of the water on the south bank by the bliss.
0: Okay.
1: 1856.

Attention Hastings Fire, go on the service for a possible water rescue, 1240 East Mill Street, 1240 East Mill Street, across the Powell Road and 3rd Street. Received two calls. There was some individuals on tubes. They fell off in the water. They are out of the water now. She's advising she hurt her ankle. No one else is in the water with her. Very central, 3057.

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2: 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We're pretty deep back here.
1: Clear on an injured ankle. 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
2: Okay.
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0: Clear. 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Is you happy?
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0: 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Hey, we're arriving in the area. Do you have a more specific location for us?
1: We're on the foot trail that's back by the police cruiser, heading back now. There are PDs back here somewhere.

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1: 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Are you guys going to be in the access off of Mill Street?
0: Negative. We're at the Bliss Park off of State.
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1: Outstanding. 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
0: Clear on that. 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
1: Clear on that. 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

All right, 36, stop. 836, clear south. 37 in Mill Lake Road. I mean, Great Bloody Mary, 2601 on our Great Traverse. Mill Lake on Great Traverse, 1920.

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0: 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Me, R&D's Pizzeria, 230 South Main Street, 230 South Main Street, across Church Street and East Railroad Street. There's a male laying on the ground that was conscious. He said he fell over cracks on the sidewalk, did not hit his head, and is denying EMS.
1: Clear.
0: 1930.

0: 836, your male subject, Charles Michael Sims, 417 of 83, comes back with one failure to appear traffic offense, extradite Ohio only, prior possible firearm charges and prior drug charges, bail amount is $2,500. He does have a valid ops.
1: Central 5241 will be out with Allegan at the VP. They'll have one under.
2: Clear, one under the VP with Allegan, 1933.
0: Very Central 8336, did you copy? Your traffic's unreadable.
2: Here.
0: Clear, I have the females return when you're ready.
2: Go
0: ahead. Rochelle Denise Brown, Sims 5-4 of 81. She

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1: 504, go ahead.
0: I made contact with Mr. Bracey, B as in boy. He stated that he is okay, does not need EMS, just tripped and fell, but recovered himself. You can show me a clear last beacon.
1: Clear. Made contact with the male. Secure. 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
1: North.
0: North on 37 Highway and Parmalee Road. North on 37 Highway and Parmalee Road. 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